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3: News. I'm Chris Foster. U.S. airstrikes disable an oil tanker headed for Iran, defying a blockade.
4: It's a tanker flagged out of Curacao named Belma. U.S. Central Command says the tanker was headed toward Karg Island, Iran's primary oil export hub. The ship ignored multiple warnings. U.S. aircraft fired Hellfire missiles into the smokestack and disabled it.
3: Fox's Mike Tobin. Witnesses for and against Todd Blanche's attorney general confirmation testify in the Senate today. He spoke yesterday, top Senate Democrat Chuck Schumer.
5: The only thing today's hearing confirmed is that Todd Blanche represents only one client, an awful client, Donald Trump.
3: Utah Republican Mike Lee on Fox.
6: He once represented President Trump, but that doesn't mean that he can't serve as Attorney General of the United States. The fact is, they don't like President Trump. They want to smear anyone associated with him.
3: America's listening to Fox News.
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1: 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With the latest local and state headlines, let's head to the News Channel Nebraska newsroom. Well, an arraignment date has been set for a man accused of murder in southeast Nebraska. The date, August 5th, for Justice Barnhouse, who's charged with several counts in the April shooting death of 37-year-old Joshua May. The Gage County Attorney's Office has charged Barnhouse with second-degree murder, use of a firearm to commit a felony, and possession of a firearm by a prohibited person. May was found early in the morning on April 21st at 9th and Summit, suffering what police said were three gunshot wounds. Authorities believe May was shot about a block south of that scene, but was able to walk some distance north. He was found on a grassy area between a sidewalk and Summit Street. May was speaking with police and was taken to the Beatrice Community Hospital by Beatrice Fire and Rescue Ambulance. He died from his injuries.

0: short time later. Barnhouse was arrested by U.S. Marshals and Lancaster County officers during a traffic stop near Waverly later that afternoon. Barnhouse is currently being held without bond. Well, in the rare event someone gets hurt atop one of Nebraska's grain silos, emergency response crews must know how to get them down safely. News Channel Nebraska's Tim Hackett takes us inside some high-intensity rescue training.
1: Southeast Nebraska first responders were on the ropes this weekend in Beatrice, receiving hands-on training involving pulleys, belays, and baskets to help ensure they have what it takes to tackle high-angle rope rescue training with a high degree of difficulty and urgency, rescues that must often be executed very high up off the ground.
2: They're dealing with rescue from heights, so at whatever height that is, they're learning how to do patient packaging, putting someone in that basket, making their way over the side, and safely lowering that victim and the rescuer over the side and get them down to the waiting medical crew.
3: The instructors say the goal of these training exercises is to make it so that every future rescue operation runs like Thanksgiving dinner, where everybody understands their roles and responsibilities and has the same objective in mind. That, of course, in this case, saving somebody's life.
1: All of Friday's activities were quite literally just to lay the groundwork for the main event. By the end of the day Sunday, every member of this team gained the technical abilities necessary to save someone stuck or injured on top of one of these grain silos, some 140 feet into the sky.
2: We don't use any dummies. We use real victims as the victims and real rescuers. We want to leave the message that they're equipped and trained and capable to handle this. And we're going to teach them that this is truly technical rescue and that they have the skill sets and the equipment to be able to effect that rescue and keep it incredibly safe.
1: In Beatrice, Tim Hackett, News Channel Nebraska.
0: Thank you, Tim, for video on that. Head to newschannelnebraska.com. Well, an Omaha man accused of organizing a plot to attack the UFC Freedom 250 event at the White House is being extradited to Ohio. Federal prosecutors say 31-year-old Abraham Alvarez owned an old church building in Western that was allegedly intended to serve as the group's safe zone. Alvarez and seven others face charges tied to the alleged drone and sniper attack targeting government officials and law enforcement. Former Nebraska football coach Scott Frost's lawsuit against the university will continue after a judge denied Nebraska's request to dismiss the entire case. One portion of Frost's lawsuit was dismissed, however, but his breach of contract claim remains. Frost alleges the university stopped payments he was owed for 2025 and 26. No future court date has been set. Well, if you've driven on Highway 77 north to Lincoln, you've seen this, and construction is nearing completion on the 2,400-acre Panama Energy Center southeast of Lincoln. Nearly 500,000 solar panels will generate about 300 megawatts, equal to roughly 37% of Lincoln's peak electricity use. The NextEra Energy Resources facility

0: remains under investigation. And finally, Beatrice is scaling back its initial cleanup plans for the former Dempster property after missing out on a federal grant. The city will use about $250,000 already budgeted to remove scrap and demolish three smaller buildings. Officials say the complete cleanup could take 10 to 15 years without additional state or federal funding. For more news, head to newschannelnebraska.com. I'm Trevor Steinmeier from the NCN Newsroom.
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0: Well, we still got this warm, humid pattern locked in as the heat keeps climbing as we head through the weekend. Today, mostly sunny, humid, and warm. Highs around 90. Winds are going to be light out of the south, so it'll feel a little thick out there without much breeze to stir things up. Tonight stays mostly clear and muggy. Lows around 70. With light south winds continuing, tomorrow full sunshine, highs low 90s. It'll stay humid Friday night with lows falling into the lower 70s. The weekend, Saturday turns hotter with sunshine and highs in the mid-90s. Winds will stay light out of the southwest. Sunday, much of the same. Heat going on with sunny skies, highs in the mid-90s. Monday looks like the hottest day of the stretch right now. Sunshine, highs pushing into the upper 90s as we get on into next week. We do have some shower chances both Monday night and Tuesday.
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0: Taking a look at current conditions out there right now across the area. We'll start down in Kansas. Let's take a look at their capital, Topeka, right now. Clear skies, 70 degrees. Marysville in Washington, both sunny and 69 degrees. Out west in western Nebraska, Sydney at 64. In northeast Nebraska, Norfolk 65, Omaha at the airport 70, Capital City at 68, so is Beatrice. Hebron, sunny and 67 here at our studios. Sunny skies out there, no wind to speak of in 68 degrees. 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
0: 10 minutes past the top of the hour. Joining me now is Cruz Shanrock from Zollner Ford in Beatrice. Good morning, Cruz.
10: Hey, good morning, Trevor. How are you?
0: We're not doing too bad. Now is a great time to buy a new vehicle, isn't it?
10: Well, it's always a great time, but, you know, following employee pricing over Ford, actually came out with some great programs for low interest. So we have options, 0% interest across most of the models, and then also low interest rates. You know, we have a 0.9, 1.9, 2.9 for other terms. So really a great opportunity to save you a lot of money on interest on that new vehicle. also to have

0: 90-day deferred payment. So, you know, no money down, 90-day payments. If you're, you know, maybe wanting to get through buying school supplies, school clothes, wait till that first payment. So, you know, after school started, we have options with that too to really help you with your budget.
1: Nice. Sounds great. And I know with the employee pricing the last month, you got a lot of great trade-ins as well.
0: Yeah. Great thing about that program is we got a lot of really nice pre-owned vehicles. Trading on some of our new Fords, we got two really nice GM heavy-duty trucks. So we have a 2500, 3500 late model diesels, both with under, I believe, 80,000 miles. So really, really nice opportunity if you're looking for a crew cab diesel GM. A great opportunity to buy either one of those. Also got late model high-end platinum F-150s in. So if you're looking for a pre-owned heavy equipment truck, we have some of those, which is really nice. And one of the more unique things that we haven't seen in a long time is pre-owned Mavericks. So with the program employee pricing, we got three late model, low mileage Mavericks in. So if you're looking for one of those little pickups to run around, maybe you're getting to the point, hey, you just want to step down from a full-size truck, maybe retiring, you know, maybe harder to get in that F-150 or Super Duty, those Mavericks, great, great vehicles, still haul, still tow, and still have that pickup that you may need.
1: Yeah, so harder to get in that vehicle, kind of like Randy, right?
2: I think Randy loves
0: his Maverick, I think.
1: He does.
0: Yeah, easy to get into. That Ranger is just a little too tall.
2: Well, you know, I always had to carry a stool around if I wanted to clean the windshield, so.
0: Yeah. Well, no, don't have to worry about that now, do you?
2: Nope.
1: Nah, nope. There you go. Nope. Cruz, appreciate you filling in for Ray, and we'll talk to you down the line, all right?
0: All right. Yep. Thank you for the call. Appreciate your time.
1: Once again, that's Cruz Shanrock. He's one of the sales guys at Zollner Ford in Beatrice. Did you know that it was on this day in music history? Loggins and Messina were like, we don't like each other anymore.
2: Yeah, no, man. What a breakup.
1: Yeah. What a breakup. Still love this one, though.

0: Little Loggins and Messina on Old Red 99.5. Good morning, Rand.
1: Good morning to the team, man. Wow, you know, I know you probably already talked about it. It's big news, but if you missed it, today is Guinea Pig Appreciation Day.
0: I don't think I had that.
1: I don't know about you, Trevor, but I really enjoy a good guinea pig.
0: Do you?
1: Yeah.
0: I didn't know that about you.
1: Yeah.
0: You own
1: like
0: one.
1: I like the thighs probably a little bit better than the breast.
0: And the nice old guinea pig helper, too.
1: Oh, succulent guinea pig for dinner tonight. Yes, indeed. All right. That's enough of that. It's time right now to find out.
0: Do they make bacon? Guinea pig bacon?
1: Guinea pig bacon. They're just bits.
0: Oh, okay.
1: It's very small
0: just
1: bits.
0: Bacon bits.
1: Yeah. Very small guinea pig bits. Time to find out what's in T's Corner.
0: And it is.
2: It's a regular feature.
0: And it's brought to you by Riverside Chevrolet Downtown Fairbury. Have you seen the new Equinoxes yet? Brand new 2027 models?
1: I have not.
0: Man, very, very sharp. They got one on the lot actually right now. So if you want to take advantage and be the first to have this Lakeshore blue metallic colored Chevy Equinox.
1: I have to go down and see Olympia later on.
0: You
1: sometime.
0: Do?
1: Yeah, I need to make an appointment to get in there and see him, but...
0: Yesterday was, we were working on the transmitter. We were getting a new part, so it was kind of going off and on, off and on, off and on.
1: Mm-hmm.
0: And he goes, it sounds like your station lost or broke its Achilles tendon. And I was like, oh, good one. Good one.
1: Yeah,
0: good one.
1: Well, I tell you what, you walk around with a notebook, you can do a year's worth of show prep in about 25 minutes with him.
0: Good old Justin in Riverside. Go talk to him today, maybe make you a deal on one of those new Equinoxes.
1: Okay.
0: Today is National Personal Chef Day, or as most Americans call that, McDonald's. Right? The House passed a bill to make daylight savings time permanent.
1: The House, not the Senate yet.
0: Not the Senate, yeah.
1: Okay, gotcha.
0: The Senate wants it to pass, though.
1: They do?
0: Because their constituents keep complaining about how hard it is to adjust the clocks on their VCRs.
1: Them or their constituents.
0: Yeah,
1: I think it's
0: probably them.
1: Yeah.
0: Taylor Swift made her first public appearance with her wedding ring.
1: Oh, my goodness.
0: I haven't seen a rock that big since... Exum NBA star Lamar Odom dropped his crack pipe. Anthony Hopkins, the guy that played on The Silence of the Lambs, he's launching a music career at the age of 88.
1: Are you kidding me?
0: Yeah, I think the name of the record label that signed him is literally Def Jam. it's the World Cup final is set. Spain going to be playing Argentina.
1: Oh, okay. Yeah. Spain and Argentina. Yep. France got hammered, right?
0: Yeah.
1: Yeah.
0: Yep.
1: Okay.
0: That's nothing new.
1: Okay.
0: Fans at MetLife Stadium will finally get a chance to watch something messy other than the Jets. So... the ESPN ESPYs went down last night.
1: Okay.
0: I didn't watch them.
1: I didn't even...
0: I'm guessing Tiger Woods won Breakthrough Athlete, though.
1: Really?
0: For breaking through his windshield.
1: Okay. Gotcha.
0: Yeah. Caught on video, a roadrunner and a coyote come face-to-face
1: come
0: in Arizona.
1: Caught it on
0: a road cam.
1: Oh, man.
0: Unfortunately, not much happened. Because the coyote was not wearing his rocket-propelled roller skates at the time. And on this date in history, July 16th, 1862, David Farragut became U.S. Navy's first rear admiral.
1: Damn the torpedoes and that guy, right?
0: First rear admiral, giving future generations of Navy cadets something to make juvenile jokes about. Natural sugars found in tequila may help fight obesity and type 2 diabetes.
1: There you go. Yeah. Right there waiting for you.
0: At least that's what I told my wife when I crashed the car through the garage door yesterday. Scientists invented a device that zaps migraines.
1: Huh.
0: But the doctors say that still the most effective way to stop chronic headaches remains birth control. So... A new study details reasons young adults are refusing to drink these days. more and more people are just not drinking alcohol.
1: Okay, well, that's probably...
0: I guess one of them is that they hate the idea of becoming incredibly handsome and completely hilarious.
1: I don't know how to dance.
0: The Mayo Clinic is ranked as America's top hospital, which doesn't surprise me.
1: Yeah, you know, there's more than one of them. And yeah, but we're all familiar with the one up there in northern Minnesota. Yeah.
0: However, the mustard and ketchup clinics...
1: Not so much.
0: Didn't even make the list.
1: Didn't even make the list. Well, I'll be darned.
0: More than 600 trombone players gathered in Australia this week to perform 76 trombones. I think is inaccurate advertising.
1: Well, number
0: by
1: one.
0: About 524, actually.
1: Yeah, it's like their numbers are way off, man.
0: Why did they do that?
1: I don't know.
0: And finally.
1: Yeah. Sure.
0: Yeah, Spain, Argentina, again playing in the World Cup final.
1: Okay.
0: It'll also feature BTS, Justin Bieber, Madonna, and Shakira. And Tom Cruise will also appear at the game. Yeah.
1: What's that all about?
0: I don't know. Either he's presenting the trophy or jumping into the stadium from a satellite.
1: Or maybe he's just doing
0: Tom Cruise things.
1: Standing on a platform, becoming the statue.
0: Yeah, one of the two. I don't know.
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0: Today, mostly sunny, humid, and warm. Highs around 90, just a light south wind, so the air will feel a little heavy today. Tonight, mostly clear and muggy. Lows around 70 for your Friday. Sunshine, more heat. Highs back into the low 90s with the wind out of the south again at 5 to 10 miles an hour.
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0: It's time for your Thursday sports update on Ole Red 99.5. I'm Tim Hackett.
1: The final two teams competing for the championship in the biggest sporting event in the world have been determined. It will be Spain versus Argentina for the right to be crowned FIFA World Cup champions on Sunday, after two very different semifinals over the last 2 days. Spain put the clamps on France, probably the pre-tournament favorites and a team that had performed very well prior to Tuesday. Spain is historically known for ball control, possession, and precision passing, but man, their defense this tournament has been almost untouchable, and they dismantled France 2-0. Yesterday's game was a completely different story. After a very touchy and foul-filled first half, England scored right around the 60-minute mark and then steadily shifted into a defensive style, and Argentina just kept coming at them in the final 15 minutes and scored twice, once a few minutes before the end of regulation and a second time a few minutes into stoppage time to rally for a thrilling 2-1 win. They have been tremendous late in games so far in this tournament, kind of unreal, and Lionel Messi assisted on both of those goals, further adding to his modern-day legend status. So it will be longtime geopolitical rivals France and Spain facing off for third place on Saturday, followed by Spain versus Argentina for the championship on Sunday. All in all, those two matchups aren't terribly shocking, but of course, the path to get to this point has been anything but clear-cut. I'm curious how our audience feels about the concept of a third-place game in a major event like this. If the T-Man is listening, we know how he feels about third-place games. And I'm not too sure the players are really thrilled about it either, but it will give us an undisputed bronze medal winner for this seminal international tournament. Shifting back locally, two more Nebraska baseball players will be joining the professional ranks after signing undrafted free agent deals this week. Outfielder Mac Moyer was signed by the Padres. He was a second-team all-conference and all-defensive team player this season. And this one is maybe a surprise for me, but pitcher Grant Clevinger was signed by the White Sox. He appeared in 12 games this season and 41 in his Nebraska career, exclusively as a short-inning relief arm. So that makes five members of this spring squad who have officially moved on to pro baseball over the last few days. Clevinger and Moyer join third-round draft picks Carson Yasa and Ty Horn and fellow UDFA Dylan Carey. Let's see what their organizations are planning for them before the rest of the summer. And switching lanes a bit to finish out today, as a reflection of how quiet the sports calendar is this week, here's a sports-adjacent feature story from earlier in the week. Our friend Jake Bartecki caught up with Ken Schrader, a professional driver for more than half a century, who was making a pit stop this week in Beatrice.
2: Ken Schrader stopped at Twin Rivers Car Dealership in Beatrice ahead of a memorial race for Joey Herget, a local driver who passed away in a car accident in 2024.
3: I've been friends with Gordon Jabowski for a number of years, and big race last night in Albion, and a really big one tonight in Beatrice, so we just wanted to come up and be part of it. You know, I mean, it's two really good races for our dirt modifieds.
2: At the age of 71, Schrader continues to take time behind the wheel. He's now raced in 48 of the 50 United States. When it comes to local racing in Nebraska and the Midwest, Schrader believes the status remains strong.
3: Oh, I see a lot of our tracks really doing good. I mean, there's some that are really thriving, some that are struggling a little bit. The weekly shows have become a little bit more of a challenge for all the racetracks, but the special events are doing real good.
2: It's not the first time Schrader's raced in Nebraska. After more than a dozen appearances in the Cornhusker State, he says the local racing culture in Nebraska is downright impressive.
3: No matter where you go, there's good race fans, excellent drivers, and some really good dirt tracks that are scattered around the country.
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5: I'm Pete Ricketts, candidate for Senate, and I approve this message.
6: Everything about Democrat Dan Osborne is fake.
7: Osborne says he's independent, but he's endorsed by the Democrat machine. Osborne admitted he'd give Democrats control of the Senate.
6: Dan Osborne said he'd have been the deciding vote to tax our tips, overtime, and Social Security.
7: Taking thousands out of our pockets. Then he'd turn around and give that money and citizenship to illegal immigrants. Just listen.
8: A clear path and a streamline to citizenship. Just give him a damn Social Security card already.
6: Dan Osborne claims he's for the working man, but Osborne and his wife paid themselves hundreds of thousands of dollars through shady Wyoming companies they control, skirting election laws.
7: Osborne and his family have pocketed nearly $500,000 already.
6: And you know, some of that money was raised with a man who allegedly trafficked young girls for Jeffrey Epstein.
7: Gross. Don't be fooled by fake Dan Osborne.
6: Paid for by Pete Ricketts for Senate.
0: It's Tyler Farr live in concert.
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0: Today's Best Country, Old Red 99.5, on the phone with me from Butler Ag Equipment, Lloyd Lowy. He's the parts manager there at Butler Ag. Lloyd, what's going on in Butler Ag Country?
1: And a lot of spraying right now and doing some tillage, getting ready for the summer. Actually have some pretty good specials going on right now for hay, ATCO hay components. We have 10% off on those. If you have a track machine, you want some ATCO tracks, those are up to 25% off, which that's a huge deal on tracks. 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And just a lot of deals going on right now.
0: Nice. As always, I know you guys are available when anybody needs you, right?
1: Absolutely, yeah. You can call us at 402-673-4200 anytime. 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We got a lot of sales stuff going on right now as far as equipment sales. And if you need to look at one or you want to try one out or ask some questions, give us a holler. We'll fix you up.
0: Yeah, the good part about you guys is you have a lot of locations around the United States. And, man, if there's something someone really needs, I'm sure one of your locations has it and you can get it for them.
1: Absolutely. We have 20 stores in the upper Midwest right now, 21 soon. And so if we don't have it here, we can always get it to you quickly and let you take a look at it and answer some questions and whatever you want to do.
0: How's your pre-owned inventory so far?
1: 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So if you're looking for anything in particular, just let us know, and we'll look that up.
0: All right, man. 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
1: All right. Have a great day.
0: Once again, that's Lloyd Lowy. 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
3: Now, here's your weather.
0: Sunny and humid again today with highs around 90. Winds will be light out of the south tonight. Mostly clear and muggy. Lows around 70. Tomorrow, sunshine. Highs in the low 90s again. Saturday, a little warmer with mid-90s expected. Sunday, pretty much the same as Saturday. Sunny and hot, mid-90s. By Monday, highs will push up to near 100 degrees. Then Monday night into Tuesday, slight shower chances and a little cool down as well.
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0: Well, Randy, our contestant this morning, you know her, okay. Hayden from Fairbury. Good morning, Hayden.
8: Good morning.
0: How are things going in your world?
8: Good.
0: Yeah.
8: Busy living summer life.
0: Yep. You know, we had a cancellation, and Hayden texted me yesterday for a song request, and saw her name, and I was like, hey, Hayden, you want to play the $100 Minute?
9: So is this the first time you played?
8: It is.
9: Okay.
0: Well, it won't be the last, because now we have you on the list.
9: Yeah, now we got you. We got you wrapped up.
0: All right.
9: Listen, we'll see how good you do, and there's, you know, just chug light through this list, 10 of the questions specially chosen for you. By the way.
8: Oh, great. Those are easy.
9: Get them all right. Get $100. Remember, if you get stuck, just say pass. We can come back to it if there's time on the clock at the end of the game. Also, and this is very important today, your clock won't start until Trevor finishes the first question, and it's a little long.
0: It is long. It's a math question, and
9: and so
0: I might have to take a break in the middle of it. It's so long. Just kidding.
9: Those are the rules. Are you ready?
8: Yes.
0: Hayden from Fairbury, here's your incredibly long first question. There are 240 books in a library. On Monday, half of the books are taken out. On Tuesday, 75 books are brought back. How many books are there now?
8: 195.
0: Name two of four corner states. Name two of the four corner states.
8: Iowa, Montana,
0: Which bird can learn to mimic human voices?
8: Parrot.
0: What Kansas City Chiefs quarterback wears number 15?
8: Patrick Mahomes.
0: Where is the Sea of Tranquility?
8: Pass.
0: Who is on the $20 bill?
8: Jefferson.
0: How many stripes are there on the official flag of the United States?
8: 13.
0: What traditional Christmas drink is also known as milk punch?
8: Eggnog.
0: Who is the Greek god of the sea?
8: Pass.
0: Spell the word baloney.
8: B-O-G-L-A-N-A.
9: You know what? That just might be right. Yeah. Bologna.
0: Bologna.
9: Yeah, Bologna.
0: Bologna.
9: We were looking for the old-fashioned B-O-L-O-N-E-Y, but we're gonna give you... The Greek god of the sea is the guy that has that trident in his hand.
0: Poseidon is what we were looking
8: Poseidon.
0: For.
9: There. Yeah.
0: Yeah.
9: Hey, let's try this second question again. Have you ever heard of the place called Four Corners? Not really?
0: No.
8: Yeah. Yes, but I don't know what they are.
9: Okay, well, they're where the states of Utah, Colorado, Arizona, and New Mexico all come together. It's out in the middle of nowhere. There's nothing there.
0: Except for a sign.
9: Except for a plaque
0: that says,
9: in the ground.
0: Here you go. You can stand on all four
9: states. So that's what we were looking for.
0: Yeah.
8: It's outside of Jefferson County.
9: It's
8: so
9: certain.
8: I'll never see it.
9: Now stop that. Also, where is the Sea of Tranquility? We would have taken two answers, the moon or my bathtub.
0: Yeah.
9: That's my Sea of Tranquility.
0: Interesting.
9: Yeah, Jackson's on the $20 bill. You went with Jefferson. And so, like I said, we got 6 out of the 10, and I'm proud of you.
8: Thanks, Ray.
9: You're welcome.
0: Well, Hayden, pretty good for your first time. We'll give you a 70%. You passed. So you do get a 1-pound bag of Fairbury brand bacon bits from Weston Packaged Meats just for playing. If you had to choose one old school song this morning to play, what would you pick?
8: Oh, man.
0: Because she had a request yesterday. I know. I'm sorry.
8: Let's play a little Randy Rogers.
0: Okay. Old school Randy Rogers. It's a throwback Thursday. We can do that right after Dirks Bentley. It's Old Red 99.5. Hayden, have a great day, all right?
8: Thanks, guys.

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1: What was I thinking? Dirk Spindley there on today's Best Country, Old Red 99.5, your NJN Financial Group extended weather outlook. Pretty much hot and humid the rest of the week. Saturday and Sunday turns a little bit hotter. We'll see mid-90s. Then Monday, the hottest day of the stretch. Sunshine, highs pushing up to near 100. Then Monday night, might cool down a little bit with a chance of showers and thunderstorms. After midnight, Tuesday cools a little as well. Back into the low 90s with a slight shower chance in the afternoon. That is your NJN Financial Group extended weather outlook by request. A little old school Randy Rogers band on Old Red 99.5. George Jones coming up next.

she came to see him one last time. Oh, and we all wondered if she would. And it kept running through my mind. This time, he's over her for good.

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2: News. I'm Gianna Gelosi. President Trump announcing Iran released an American citizen in a gesture of goodwill as the U.S. and Iran continue to exchange strikes. The U.S. Navy hitting another ship trying to escape a blockade of Iranian ports.
3: The U.S. has now fired on a commercial ship. It's a tanker flagged out of Curacao named Belma. U.S. Central Command says the tanker was headed toward Karg Island, Iran's primary oil export hub.
2: As Fox's Mike Tobin, crews are racing to contain hundreds of out-of-control wildfires in Canada, and the flames are blanketing the Midwest and the Northeast with thick, hazardous smoke.
4: Dangerous conditions causing Minnesota officials to evacuate thousands from the Superior National Forest area in the northern part of the state. And the worst may be yet to come as the smoke will blow across the country throughout.
2: As Fox's Chanley Painter, America's listening to Fox News.
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0: Phil Vassar there on Old Red 99.5. Good morning on a Thursday.
1: Yeah, it is a good morning. You know why it's a good morning?
0: Why is it a good morning?
1: One of the good things that makes it a morning is that Yellowstone officials talking about that bison.
0: Because he flipped the grandpa.
1: Yeah, 65-year-old tourist in the air will not be euthanized.
0: Well, he shouldn't be.
1: I agree. And so, in fact, the senior himself is not, he's okay with it. His grandkids told him it was like one of the coolest things that had ever happened to him.
0: Yeah.
1: You know, he got filmed, got all over the internet. Gramps, you're cool.
0: Yeah.
1: You know, I don't know.
0: He just got too close to it.
1: Don't pet the furry cows.
0: It's simply doing what it's supposed to do.
1: That's right.
0: What else we got going on today? I don't know.
1: Looking at me like I might know. You know, that's a big dead end, huh?
0: Yeah.
1: Huh?
0: National AI Day today, Artificial Intelligence Day.
1: I like to call it IA Day.
0: You do. You did that yesterday, and I was like, well, what?
1: It's IA. It's that stupid IA.
0: Information.
1: Whatever.
0: Yeah, okay. Our question of the day, what task do you wish technology would just handle for you forever? There's a lot of possibilities here.
1: Talking to people that I don't really want to talk to.
0: That's a good one.
1: I think everybody has a list of those.
0: Yeah.
1: And I'm probably tops on a whole lot of lists of people that they don't want to talk to. But at least I'm smart enough to know it.
0: Yeah. Cleaning the house, another one. Track blood pressure, blood sugar, and cholesterol, and cancer. Keep tornadoes away, cooking dishes. Shane wants it to work, but he collects the money. Also telling people he has a scheduling conflict and can't attend whatever thing they want me to. Then wash and put away my laundry. He says this seems like a small ask.
1: Okay.
0: God, I don't mind doing laundry. I hate folding laundry, so. And I'm sure there's probably a robot that does that for you anyway, but I don't have enough money to buy it.
1: It's kind of nice, you know, it comes out of the dryer, it all smells so good, and it's so nice and warm. I don't mind that task.
0: Yeah.
1: I don't.
0: Let us know on Facebook. It's National AI Day today. What task do you wish technology would just handle for you?
1: How about this one?
0: Forever. What?
1: Unloading the dishwasher.
0: Yeah.

0: It's such an easy, simple thing, and doesn't take long.
1: Well, I have a machine that handles that for me. No, it's not a machine. It's my kids.
0: Oh, okay.
1: Which is easy. You just put them to work.
0: Yeah, you just argue with them for 20 minutes when you could have, got it done yourself.
1: And yeah.
0: Like that.
1: Right? Ed Gesh up in South Dakota. Listening to us via the stream. Said, thanks for playing some George Jones this morning. He says that's the greatest song of all time.
0: Well, you know, on a many, many country top song lists of the top 100 songs of all time, that and D-I-V-O-R-C-E, or Stand By Your Man, take that back. That one and Stand By Your Man usually come within the top 10.
1: I'm just saying, if Ed thinks that, he obviously hasn't heard this one.
0: God, no.
1: This is the greatest country song
0: of
1: all time.
0: Give me my ice pick so I can take out my eardrums, please.

0: Dan Seals, Bop. Want to bop with you, baby.
1: I know. I'm familiar with the lyrics there.
0: I saw a Fillmore County Fair coming up this Saturday night has Blackhawk in concert with Dylan Bloom Band.
1: That's just about right.
0: Yeah. Mm-hmm. You can go online to check out all that info on their Facebook page and get ticket info. There you go.
1: Yep.
0: There you go.
1: Yep. How about those tweets of the day? Is it time for that?
2: Tweet of the day. Tweet of the day. Of the day. Of the day. Of the day. Of the day.
0: These are the funniest tweets we've read in the last 24 hours. We just talked about this. I swear we just talked about this. So this showed up on my X feed yesterday. It says, the problem with Dawn commercials, they're always washing everything but the dishes. And I don't have a greasy duck.
1: I don't have a greasy duck. You're out of luck, huh?
0: Yeah.
1: Mine's from Hannah Garrett, who tweets, I swear, people... Just had an app pop up in front of me from my... There we go. Hannah Garrett, I'm sorry. I swear, people go to Starbucks and just say random words. Let me get a grande ice mocha, no foam, quad soy, hexagon, vortex with steamed ice, please.
0: Indeed. It's a throwback Thursday on Old Red 99.5. Some T. Graham Brown now.

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1: You got one today?
2: Nope.
1: I got two, because okay. This one's just too crazy to dream about. I don't know. A man in Maryland went into a pet store on Monday, stole a three-month-old rescue kitten named Magnolia.
2: Oh, and then he went and robbed a bank?
1: And then he took the kitten and tried to rob the bank next door, yeah, using the kitten as an accessory to robbery.
2: Well, he handed the kitten to somebody and said, "Here, hold my kitten." This guy's extremely touched.
1: Yeah, yeah.
2: Yeah, sure.
1: Someone alerted the police. They got there quick, which was a heck of a response for a stolen cat. The police arrested a man. The Magnolia turned to the pet store. So they are looking for a law-abiding citizen to adopt her and not commit any more crimes.
2: He tried to commit the perfect crime.
1: No one likes to be bullied on social media, right? Not even criminals. A woman in Texas was away on a trip when her neighbors sent her photos of a woman allegedly stealing from her home. We're assuming the woman then called the police, but she also posted the pictures of the thief to her community Facebook page, said, "Anyone know who this trash is robbing my house when I'm out of town?" The thief somehow saw the post, did not like being called trash. She responded saying, "People need to mind their own business." This woman called me trash in her Facebook post just because I broke into her house and stole some stuff. She don't even know me, but thinks it's okay to call me trash. The thief's name, Misty. She's wanted for theft of property valued between $2,500 and $30,000. Sounds like the police are still trying to track her down, but they have her Facebook now,
2: yeah,
1: so they can finally...
2: Now, instead of calling her trash, you can just call her felon.
1: Yeah, that's true. Aaron Tippin, good morning. We'll check your weather coming up.

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1: weather.
2: Now, here's your weather.
3: Sunny and humid again today with highs around 90. Winds will be light out of the south tonight. Mostly clear and muggy. Lows around 70. Tomorrow, sunshine. Highs in the low 90s again. Saturday, a little warmer with mid-90s expected. Sunday, pretty much the same as Saturday. Sunny and hot, mid-90s. By Monday, highs will push up to near 100 degrees. Then Monday night into Tuesday, slight shower chances and a little cool down as well.
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12: Everything about Democrat Dan Osborne is fake.
13: Osborne says he's independent, but he's endorsed by the Democrat machine. Osborne admitted he'd give Democrats control of the Senate.
12: Dan Osborne said he'd have been the deciding vote to tax our tips, overtime, and Social Security.
13: Taking thousands out of our pockets. 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
12: Dan Osborne claims he's for the working man, but Osborne and his wife paid themselves hundreds of thousands of dollars through shady Wyoming companies they control, skirting election laws.
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13: Gross. 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

0: Little Texas there on today's Best Country, Old Red 99.5. By the way, they're going to be in concert with Jake Worthington coming up August 15th. If you don't have your tickets yet, get them today because we are going to be ending that chair promotion where you get upgraded to front row and VIP with two lawn chairs waiting for you,
1: you know, in the front row. You know what the problem with this is?
0: What's that?
1: You call them lawn chairs, but they're much more than just lawn chairs.
0: Well, they do have a drink holder and table right
1: Man,
0: there.
1: Man, they're nice.
0: For snacks and beer.
1: Yeah, they're nice. Yeah. They're not the kind of lawn chairs that you let other people sit in.
0: I think they're actually called director's chairs.
1: Yeah. Get out of my chair. Those are the kind of chairs they are.
0: OldRed995.com if you want to sign up for those tickets.
1: Florida high school senior graduated with a... Everyone, we give Florida so much trouble, right?
0: Yeah.
1: So this kid graduated with an 11.99 GPA, had 70 credits. He only needed 24 to graduate. Wow. So now off to college, where he's setting his goals even higher.
0: Wow.
1: He plans to finally talk to a girl.
0: Yeah, and hopefully move out of Florida. Speaking of Florida, there's a restaurant that accepts pythons as payment for pizza.
1: Yeah, it's a problem.
0: Catch a python, get a pizza. The restaurant says it's the first place to accept that as currency. Somewhere, I think there's a Bitcoin investor that's like, that's probably a better idea than Bitcoin.
1: At least something you can carry around in your pocket.
0: Right?
1: Oh, wait a minute.
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1: I just love the idea of the Appalachian Trail. You know, it's it starts in Georgia, ends in Maine.
0: Yeah.
1: And it's about it's a little over 2,000 miles. And not very many people in their lifetime ever hike it. And very few do it all in one year.
0: Yeah.
1: Okay. A 91-year-old man.
0: No way.
1: Is, yep, attempting to claim the record for the oldest to complete the trail. He first started back when he was a youngster, 82. He started when he was 82. So I guess if you see him on the trail, those might not be trekking poles. They might be a walker. Yeah. I don't know, no.
0: Good Lord.
1: Yeah, 91 years old. It all started when he was trying to find his car in a Walmart parking lot. The next thing, next thing you knew, he just kept going. He just...
0: what I see yesterday, when I had a joke similar, but it was like, yeah, and I get winded by trying to open my pistachios.
1: Right.
0: Yes.
1: Right.
0: A 9-year-old broke a hopscotch world record. A hopscotch world record. 9 years old. This is the crazy part. His dad and brother already have Guinness World Records.
1: Wow.
0: I'm thinking that family reunion has got to be exhausting, right? Mark Chestnut now on All Red 99.5.
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1: Fox News, I'm Therese Crowley. Senate confirmation hearings day two, and Attorney General nominee Todd Blanche confronted by the Epstein files again, despite releasing millions of pages. A sex trafficking victim testifies today after Blanche admitted mistakes in the redactions. Vice President J.D. Vance tells the Joe Rogan podcast.
2: We absolutely screwed up the comms of the Epstein files, like we just did. But do I think the reason we screwed up the comms is because we were trying to hide something? No.
1: Border Czar Tom Homan tells Fox why the Homeland Secretary paused ICE traffic stops and President Trump restored them.
3: We want to do a short-term pause to just to make sure that the agents out there on these operations have the vehicle stop training, and do they have the tools necessary to keep safe?
1: President Trump says Iran freed an American woman hostage in a gesture of goodwill as CENTCOM ramps up airstrikes on Iran. 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
5: Now, here's your weather.
6: Today, mostly sunny, humid, and warm. Highs around 90, just a light south wind, so the air will feel a little heavy today. Tonight, mostly clear and muggy. Lows around 70 for your Friday. Sunshine, more heat. Highs back into the low 90s with the wind out of the south again at 5 to 10 miles an hour.
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0: Diamond Rio there on today's Best Country, Old Red 99.5. We're on the road again this week with three chances for you to come see us Friday night. Going to be in two different locations, kind of at the same time. We'll be at the Saline County Fair from 5 to 7. We'll be at the Washington County Fair from 6 to 8. Saturday, we'll be at the Western Picnic, 11:30 to 1:30. Swing by, say hi, register for those four VIP front row seats to our last call for summer concert with Little Texas and Jake Worthington. More on the way. Dwight Yoakam, KT Oslin on a Throwback Thursday. 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
1: Cash Hog Business is opening higher on Thursday. I'm John Perkins with a Brownfield Market Update. Dorchester, Wisconsin's up $4 this morning at 66. Major direct markets are expected to open just about unchanged this morning, but could have at least a modestly higher undertone if buyers are still in need of some near-term supplies. Pork on Wednesday was up 25 cents at 101.46. The estimated hog slaughter on Wednesday was 480,000 head. That's up 10,000 on the week and nearly 17,500 on the year. Box beef continued its slide with choice down another 267 at 371.28 and select beef down 523 at 359.18. In Chicago this morning, August soybeans are down a half. September corn's 2.25 lower. September wheat in Chicago is 5.25 higher. Soybeans are mixed with corn down and wheat up modestly after some early mixed activity. Overall, grains and oil seeds largely continue to watch the weather. The trade continues to monitor potential crop stress for corn and soybeans, especially in northern and western growing areas. Now, parts of the region are going to see colder temperatures starting next week after some extreme heat, but some areas are going to continue to remain dry for at least the next 10 days or so. Weekly export sales numbers, new crop pretty solid on soybeans. Old crop export sales for corn marketing near low. Wheat's also watching the weather in addition to some movement issues on the Black Sea region. At the Merck this morning, live and feeder cattle are down, pressured by cash and wholesale business. August live's down 242 at 227.70. At October's $2 lower at 224. August feeders are down 330 at 346.65. September's 330 lower at 341.07. And hogs are up, supported by cash and wholesale business. August is two higher at $100.35. October's up 62 at $87.35. I'm John Perkins with a Brownfield Market Update.
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1: Now, here's your weather.
2: Sunny and humid again today with highs around 90. Winds will be light out of the south tonight. Mostly clear and muggy. Lows around 70. Tomorrow, sunshine. Highs in the low 90s again. Saturday, a little warmer with mid-90s expected. Sunday, pretty much the same as Saturday. Sunny and hot, mid-90s. By Monday, highs will push up to near 100 degrees. Then Monday night into Tuesday, slight shower chances and a little cool down as well.
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5: Soybeans and hogs are higher, cattle and corn are lower. I'm John Perkins with a Brownfield Market Update. 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Stein Seed Company is right there with you. Stein has yield. Soybeans are up modestly this morning. Old crop sales are up in the week, and new crop sales are the largest in months, both led by China. And the trade continues to monitor potential crop stress in some key growing areas, both at home and abroad. August beans are up a quarter at 1202 and a half. September's 1.5 higher at 1193 and 3/4. August meal's up 470 at 323.60. August bean oil's down 30 at 72.62. Corn seeing some profit-taking. Parts of the Corn Belt will see cooler temperatures next week, but some areas are going to remain dry. Old crop export sales are marking near low. New crop is down in the week. September corn's 3.25 lower at 444 and a quarter. December's down 3 at 466 and a half. And wheat is up. It's continuing to watch U.S. and world crop weather issues in addition to the movement restrictions in the Black Sea region. September Chicago's 4 higher at 681.5. Cotton's falling sharply and rice is down modestly on technical selling and slow week for export numbers. December cotton's down 254 at 79.01. September rice is 5 lower at 1188. Live and feeder cattle are down sharply, pressured by the cash and wholesale trade we've seen this week. August lives, 225 lower at 227.87. October's down 177 at 224.27. August feeders are 270 lower at 347.25. September feeders are down 247 at 341.90. And hogs are up, supported by technical buying and the recent cash and wholesale business for hogs and pork. August is 2 cents higher at $100.35, maybe looking a little bit toppy. October's 52 higher at 87.25. John Perkins, Brownfield.
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1: If you need help quitting smoking or chewing tobacco, they're having a presentation tonight at JCH&L in the clinic conference room starting at 6:30. All going on this week, the Old Settlers Picnic in Western, Saline County Fair, Washington County Fair, all going on. Lots of things to do. Also on Saturday at 9:30, a Bait of Nebraska District 11 Jimmy Ray Memorial Poker Run. Registration begins at 9:30 at the Meadowlark Listening Room in Sterling. All proceeds will go to the House of Phoenix for Sober Living. And Sunday at 4, the Sheriffs take on the Firefighters. 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The community is encouraged to come and watch the Firefighters take on the Sheriff's Department in some softball action. For more of what's happening in your hometown, visit oldred995.com.
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1: News. I'm Gianna Gelosi. The United States and Iran escalating their attacks overnight with a war that has now narrowed its focus on the Strait of Hormuz.
2: With the blockade now active, the U.S. has been on the offensive. One ship has been fired on. This is a tanker flagged out of Curacao named the Belma. The U.S. says the big ship was headed toward Iran's primary oil hub, Karg Island. The ship ignored multiple warnings, so U.S. aircraft fired multiple Hellfire missiles into the smokestack. Two tankers were turned around the previous day.
1: Fox's Mike Tobin. Dangerous air quality as smoke from raging Canadian wildfires spreads into the U.S.
3: It's hazy and gray here in Cleveland. The smell of the smoke is very strong. You can't miss it. That's coming from those Canadian wildfires. And the Midwest and the Northeast are expected to see the thickest smoke today.
1: That is Fox Weather's Katie Byrne. 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
5: Now, here's your weather.
6: Today, mostly sunny, humid, and warm. Highs around 90, just a light south wind, so the air will feel a little heavy today. Tonight, mostly clear and muggy. Lows around 70 for your Friday. Sunshine, more heat. Highs back into the low 90s with the wind out of the south again at 5 to 10 miles an hour.
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0: Brooks and Dunn there on today's Best Country, Old Red 99.5. We love summer. We love live music, and we're having a big night under the lights. Jefferson County Speedway, Little Texas, and Jake Worthington coming to Fairbury on August 15th. 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
2: 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Soybeans and corn are taking profits today. August beans are 3¾ lower at 11.98 and a half. September's down 3½ at 11.89. September corn 6 lower at 4.41 and a half. December's down 5¼ at 4.64 and a quarter. Cattle are pressured by this week's cash and wholesale trade. August live's down 325 at 226.95. October's 285 lower now at 223.17. August feeders are down $5.10 at 344.85. 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October lean is now 60 higher at 87.32. John Perkins, Brownfield.
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2: Well, we still got this warm, humid pattern locked in as the heat keeps climbing as we head through the weekend. Today, mostly sunny, humid, and warm. Highs around 90. Winds are going to be light out of the south, so it'll feel a little thick out there without much breeze to stir things up. Tonight stays mostly clear and muggy. Lows around 70 with light south winds continuing. Tomorrow, full sunshine, highs low 90s. It'll stay humid Friday night with lows falling into the lower 70s. The weekend, Saturday, turns hotter with sunshine and highs in the mid-90s. Winds will stay light out of the southwest. Sunday, much of the same. Heat going on with sunny skies, highs in the mid-90s. Monday looks like the hottest day of the stretch right now. Sunshine, highs pushing into the upper 90s. As we get on into next week, we do have some shower chances both Monday night and Tuesday.
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1: If you need help quitting smoking or chewing tobacco, they're having a presentation tonight at JCH&L in the clinic conference room starting at 6:30. All going on this week, the Old Settlers Picnic in Western, Saline County Fair, Washington County Fair, all going on. Lots of things to do. Also on Saturday at 9:30, a Bait of Nebraska District 11 Jimmy Ray Memorial Poker Run. 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All proceeds will go to the House of Phoenix for Sober Living. And Sunday at 4, the Sheriffs take on the Firefighters. Softball game at the Northwest Field Complex in Fairbury. The community is encouraged to come and watch the Firefighters take on the Sheriff's Department in some softball action. 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
1: News. I'm Therese Crowley. We're done accepting apologies in place of action. Michigan Congress members protesting to Canada's prime minister over failure to manage their forests with smoke from 900 Canada wildfires, sending a hazardous plume across 17 states for a fourth straight year.
2: Forecasters are saying it could be another 24 to 48 hours of this for parts of the Midwest and the Northeast, which they're really seeing some of the worst air quality they've seen in years today.
1: Fox Weather's Katie Byrne, hazardous air quality index at 500 in Detroit. Secretary of State Rubio raising alarms about groups like Antifa at a World Anti-Terror Conference.
3: Violence was not just excused, it was treated as sacrosanct, a protected class unto itself. That era has to end.
1: CENTCOM airstrikes disable an oil tanker headed for Iran's Karg Island against the blockade. 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
5: Now, here's your weather.
6: Today, mostly sunny, humid, and warm. Highs around 90, just a light south wind, so the air will feel a little heavy today. Tonight, mostly clear and muggy. Lows around 70 for your Friday. Sunshine, more heat. Highs back into the low 90s with the wind out of the south again at 5 to 10 miles an hour.
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6: Hayden from Fairbury, here's your incredibly long first question. There are 240 books in a library. On Monday, half of the books are taken out. On Tuesday, 75 books are brought back. How many books are there now?
15: 195.
6: Name two of four corner states. Name two of the four corner states.
15: Iowa, Montana,
6: which bird? Which bird can learn to mimic human voices?
15: Parrot.
6: What Kansas City Chiefs quarterback wears number 15?
15: Patrick Mahomes.
6: Where is the Sea of Tranquility? Who is on the $20 bill?
15: Jefferson.
6: How many stripes are there on the official flag of the United States?
15: 13.
6: What traditional Christmas drink is also known as milk punch?
15: Eggnog.
6: Who is the Greek god of the sea?
15: Pass.
6: Spell the word bologna.
15: B-O-G-L-A-N-A.
16: You know what? That just might be right. Yeah. Bologna.
6: Bologna.
16: Yeah, Bologna. Bologna. We were looking for the old-fashioned B-O-L-O-N-E-Y, but we're gonna give you... The Greek god of the sea is the guy that has that trident in his hand.
6: Poseidon is what we were looking
15: Poseidon.
6: For. There.
16: Yeah. Yeah. And let's try this second question again. Have you ever heard of the place called Four Corners? Not really?
6: No.
15: Yeah. Yes, but I don't know what they are.
16: Okay, well, they're where the states of Utah, Colorado, Arizona, and New Mexico all come together. It's out in the middle of nowhere. There's nothing there.
6: Except for a sign.
16: Except for a plaque
6: says,
16: in the ground.
6: Here you go. You can stand on all four
16: so
6: states.
16: So that's what we were looking for.
6: Yeah.
15: It's outside of Jefferson County.
16: It's
15: so
16: certain.
15: I'll never see it.
16: Now stop that. Also, where is the Sea of Tranquility? We would have taken two answers, the moon or my bathtub.
6: Yeah.
16: That's my sea of tranquility.
6: Interesting.
16: Yeah, Jackson. Jackson's on the $20 bill. You went with Jefferson. And so, like I said, we got 6 out of the 10, and I'm proud of you.
15: Thanks, Rick.
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6: Today's Best Country, Ole Red 99.5, got some special peeps in the control room today. We're talking Washington County Fair. Get started this week, and I got Jalen and Harper, who are two of the 4-H'ers at the Washington County Fair. We'll start with Harper first. Harper, how are you doing?
17: Good.
6: Yeah, how's things going at the Washington County Fair?
17: Good.
6: Yeah, what are you doing this year?
17: I'm doing a smiley face painting, and I'm going to be showing my goat, Rosie.
6: You have a goat named Rosie?
17: Yes.
6: And is it ornery?
17: Kind of.
6: Does it always do what you want it to do?
17: No.
6: No? Is it hard showing a goat?
17: I don't know.
6: You don't know?
17: First time.
6: Oh, it's your first time doing it. Well, good luck. And, Jalen, how's things going with you?
18: Good.
6: I love your glasses, by the way. They're very pretty.
18: Thank you.
6: So what are you doing at the fair this year?
18: I'm going to be showing a heifer and a cow, and I'm going to do some arts and crafts.
6: Nice.
18: And some sewing.
6: And do you live on a farm?
18: Yes.
6: Yes, so you've worked with heifers and cows a lot?
18: Yeah.
6: Do they stink?
18: Sometimes.
6: Yeah, yeah. Well, you'll have those cleaned up pretty good?
18: Yeah.
6: Okay, yeah. So what goes into showing a heifer?
18: It takes practice.
6: Yeah.
18: Takes time.
6: A lot of practice. You got to get them all looking pretty.
18: Yeah.
6: Yeah. Do you give them bows, or are they is it a boy or a girl?
18: A girl.
6: Oh, okay. I knew that, right? Because that's what a heifer is.
18: Yeah.
6: Yeah. Yeah. I'm so dumb. So you guys are going to be at the fair this year. People should come by and see you, right?
18: Yeah.
6: All right. Perfect. So why don't you guys say it at the exact same time? I'll say 1, 2, 3 and say, come see us at the Washington County Fair. You think you can do that?
18: Yeah.
6: All right. 1, 2, 3.
19: Come and see us at the Washington County Fair.
6: I mean, that was almost perfect.
18: Yeah.
6: Head to the Washington County Fair tonight. Logan Mize in concert. 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
1: Now, here's your weather.
2: Sunny and humid again today with highs around 90. Winds will be light out of the south tonight. Mostly clear and muggy. Lows around 70. Tomorrow, sunshine. Highs in the low 90s again. Saturday, a little warmer with mid-90s expected. Sunday, pretty much the same as Saturday. Sunny and hot, mid-90s. By Monday, highs will push up to near 100 degrees. Then Monday night into Tuesday, slight shower chances and a little cool down as well.
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3: Fox News, Chris Foster. Day two of Acting Attorney General Todd Blanche's confirmation hearing has testimony from witnesses against his confirmation, like former Justice Department pardon attorney Liz Oyer.
4: Americans across the political spectrum rely on DOJ to keep us safe and free. Mr. Blanche has shown that he is willing to put all of that at risk to serve a political agenda.
3: And supporters like Jennifer Boss, her daughter Megan's body was allegedly hidden for 51 days in a garbage can by a man in the country illegally from Mexico.
5: We must have leaders that are willing to act before the next life is taken. Leaders that are willing to confront the failures instead of explaining them away. Leaders like Todd Blanche.
3: At least two Republican senators on the Judiciary Committee say they're on the fence about advancing Blanche's confirmation. President Trump's scheduled to address the nation tonight with a speech expected to be about election security. 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
3: Now, here's your weather.
4: Today, mostly sunny, humid, and warm. Highs around 90, just a light south wind, so the air will feel a little heavy today. Tonight, mostly clear and muggy. Lows around 70 for your Friday. Sunshine, more heat. Highs back into the low 90s with the wind out of the south again at 5 to 10 miles an hour.
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4: 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With the latest local and state headlines, let's head to the News Channel Nebraska newsroom. Well, an arraignment date has been set for a man accused of murder in southeast Nebraska. The date, August 5th, for Justice Barnhouse, who's charged with several counts in the April shooting death of 37-year-old Joshua May. The Gage County Attorney's Office has charged Barnhouse with second-degree murder, use of a firearm to commit a felony, and possession of a firearm by a prohibited person. May was found early in the morning on April 21st at 9th and Summit, suffering what police said were three gunshot wounds. Authorities believe May was shot about a block south of that scene, but was able to walk some distance north. He was found on a grassy area between a sidewalk and Summit Street. May was speaking with police and was taken to the Beatrice Community Hospital by Beatrice Fire and Rescue Ambulance. He died from his injuries a short time later. Barnhouse was arrested by U.S. Marshals and Lancaster County officers during a traffic stop near Waverly later that afternoon. Barnhouse is currently being held without bond. Well, in the rare event someone gets hurt atop one of Nebraska's grain silos, emergency response crews must know how to get them down safely. News Channel Nebraska's Tim Hackett takes us inside some high-intensity rescue training.
10: Southeast Nebraska first responders were on the ropes this weekend in Beatrice, receiving hands-on training involving pulleys, belays, and baskets to help ensure they have what it takes to tackle high-angle rope rescue training with a high degree of difficulty and urgency, rescues that must often be executed very high up off the ground.
11: They're dealing with rescue from heights, so at whatever height that is, they're learning how to do patient packaging, putting someone in that basket, making their way over the side, and safely lowering that victim and the rescuer over the side and get them down to the waiting medical crew.
10: The instructors say the goal of these training exercises is to make it so that every future rescue operation runs like Thanksgiving dinner, where everybody understands their roles and responsibilities and has the same objective in mind. That, of course, in this case, saving somebody's life. All of Friday's activities were quite literally just to lay the groundwork for the main event. By the end of the day Sunday, every member of this team gained the technical abilities necessary to save someone stuck or injured on top of one of these grain silos, some 140 feet into the sky.
11: We don't use any dummies. We use real victims as the victims and real rescuers. We want to leave the message that they're equipped and trained and capable to handle this. And we're going to teach them that this is truly technical rescue and that they have the skill sets and the equipment to be able to effect that rescue and keep it incredibly safe.
10: In Beatrice, Tim Hackett, News Channel Nebraska.
4: 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Well, an Omaha man accused of organizing a plot to attack the UFC Freedom 250 event at the White House is

0: being extradited to Ohio. Federal prosecutors say 31-year-old Abraham Alvarez owned an old church building in Western that was allegedly intended to serve as the group's safe zone. Alvarez and seven others face charges tied to the alleged drone and sniper attack targeting government officials and law enforcement. Former Nebraska football coach Scott Frost's lawsuit against the university will continue after a judge denied Nebraska's request to dismiss the entire case. One portion of Frost's lawsuit was dismissed, however, but his breach of contract claim remains. Frost alleges the university stopped payments he was owed for 2025 and 26. No future court date has been set. Well, if you've driven on Highway 77 north to Lincoln, you've seen this, and construction is nearing completion on the 2,400-acre Panama Energy Center southeast of Lincoln. Nearly 500,000 solar panels will generate about 300 megawatts, equal to roughly 37% of Lincoln's peak electricity use. The NextEra Energy Resources facility employed about 400 workers during construction and is expected to begin operating in December. In other state news, an 11-year-old is in extremely critical condition after being struck by a pickup while riding his electric scooter in Bennington Tuesday afternoon. Authorities say three juveniles were traveling along 179th Street when one child entered an intersection and was hit. Nearby residents provided life-saving care before the child was taken to Children's Nebraska. The crash remains under investigation. And finally, Beatrice is scaling back its initial cleanup plans for the former Dempster property after missing out on a federal grant. The city will use about $250,000 already budgeted to remove scrap and demolish three smaller buildings. Officials say the complete cleanup could take 10 to 15 years without additional state or federal funding. For more news, head to newschannelnebraska.com. I'm Trevor Steinmeier from the NCN Newsroom.
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8: 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Cash Cattle Country has started the day quiet after some light trade developed on Wednesday, which trended sharply lower compared week to week. Dress deals in the north range from $3.77 to $3.80, $12 to $15 lower from the previous week. Live deals were noted at $2.40, down $8. In Iowa and Nebraska, the bulk of sales have been completed for the week, but more business across the region could develop through the rest of the week. Box beef was lower at midday, with choice down 194 at 369.34, select $1.22 lower at 357.96. At the Huss Livestock Market in Nebraska, yearling steers over 800 pounds sold steady to $10 lower on a thin test of the market. A trend couldn't be established for feeder heifers. The supply included 54% steers and 85% of the offering was over 600 pounds. Medium and large one feeder steers 894 pounds brought $366.25, and feeder heifers at 652 pounds sold for $370.50. Cash hogs are mixed at midday. The market has been monitoring demand this week. Although packers continue to hold leverage in cash negotiations, stronger buying interest in recent sessions suggests processors are actively securing inventory to meet slaughter needs, providing underlying support to the cash hog market. Barrels and gilts at the National Daily Direct are down 53 cents at midday, with a base range of 95 to 101. Butcher hog prices at the Midwest cash markets are trending steady to higher. In Dorchester, Wisconsin, barrels and gilts are $4 higher at 66. In Red Oak, Iowa, barrels and gilts are steady at 63. At Illinois, slaughter sows were $2 lower at 36 to 50. Pork values were higher at midday, up 238 at 103.84. Bellies, hams, picnics, and butts were higher. Ribs and loins were lower. I'm Brent Barnett, Brownfield.
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0: Well, we still got this warm, humid pattern locked in as the heat keeps climbing as we head through the weekend. Today, mostly sunny, humid, and warm. Highs around 90. Winds are going to be light out of the south, so it'll feel a little thick out there without much breeze to stir things up. Tonight stays mostly clear and muggy. Lows around 70 with light south winds continuing. Tomorrow, full sunshine, highs low 90s. It'll stay humid Friday night with lows falling into the lower 70s. The weekend, Saturday, turns hotter with sunshine and highs in the mid-90s. Winds will stay light out of the southwest. Sunday, much of the same. Heat going on with sunny skies, highs in the mid-90s. Monday looks like the hottest day of the stretch right now. Sunshine, highs pushing into the upper 90s as we get on into next week. We do have some shower chances both Monday night and Tuesday.
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0: Come join in the fun at this year's Western Old Settlers Picnic, Saturday, July 18th. 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

0: Ronnie Millsap on a Throwback Thursday on Old Red 99.5. 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
2: Hogs are mostly higher, soybeans, corn, and cattle are fully lower. I'm John Perkins with a Brownfield Market Update. Speed wins. That's why Stein is focused on delivering higher yielding genetics faster than the competition, and why they release more new Enlist E3 lines than any other company. Stein has yield. Soybeans are seeing some profit-taking. Old crop export sales were up on the week, and new crop sales are the largest in months, both led by China. The trade continues to monitor potential crop stress in some key growing areas. August beans are down 4 3/4 at 11.97 1/2. September's 5 1/4 lower at 11.87. August meal is up 2.70 at 3.21.60. August bean oil's down 8 points at 72.84. Corn's lower today. Parts of the Corn Belt could see cooler temperatures next week, but some areas are going to remain dry into much later this month. Old crop export sales are marketing near low, with new crop down in the week. September's 7 lower at 4.40 1/2. December's down 6 1/2 at 4.63. And wheat's mostly lower, consolidating, but continuing to watch U.S. and world crop weather issues in addition to movement in the Black Sea region. Technically, contracts look a little bit overbought. September Chicago's down 4 1/2 at 673. September Kansas City's 5 1/4 lower at 714 3/4. September Minneapolis is down 2 at 681 1/4. Live and feeder cattle are down sharply under cash and wholesale pressure. Just light direct trade so far, $10 to $11 lower than a week ago on the live basis. Yesterday's dress sales down 12 to 15. Box beef's lower at midday. August live's down 337 at 226.75. October's 302 lower at 222.97. August feeders are down 447 at 345.47. And on spread trade and the recent cash and wholesale business, August hogs are down $700.25. October's up 42 at 87.15. Brownfield.
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0: It's time for your Thursday sports update on Ole Red 99.5. I'm Tim Hackett.
7: The final two teams competing for the championship in the biggest sporting event in the world have been determined. It will be Spain versus Argentina for the right to be crowned FIFA World Cup champions on Sunday, after two very different semifinals over the last 2 days. Spain put the clamps on France, probably the pre-tournament favorites and a team that had performed very well prior to Tuesday. Spain is historically known for ball control, possession, and precision passing, But man, their defense this tournament has been almost untouchable, and they dismantled France 2-0. Yesterday's game was a completely different story. After a very touchy and foul-filled first half, England scored right around the 60-minute mark and then steadily shifted into a defensive style, and Argentina just kept coming at them in the final 15 minutes and scored twice, once a few minutes before the end of regulation and a second time a few minutes into stoppage time, to rally for a thrilling 2-1 win. They have been tremendous late in games so far in this tournament, kind of unreal. And Lionel Messi assisted on both of those goals, further adding to his modern-day legend status. So it will be longtime geopolitical rivals France and Spain facing off for third place on Saturday, followed by Spain versus Argentina for the championship on Sunday. All in all, those two matchups aren't terribly shocking, but of course, the path to get to this point has been anything but clear-cut. I'm curious how our audience feels about the concept of a third-place game in a major event like this. If the T-Man is listening, we know how he feels about third-place games. And I'm not too sure the players are really thrilled about it either, but it will give us an undisputed bronze medal winner for this seminal international tournament. Shifting back locally, two more Nebraska baseball players will be joining the professional ranks after signing undrafted free agent deals this week. Outfielder Mac Moyer was signed by the Padres. He was a second-team all-conference and all-defensive team player this season. And this one is maybe a surprise for me, but pitcher Grant Clevinger was signed by the White Sox. He appeared in 12 games this season and 41 in his Nebraska career, exclusively as a short-inning relief arm. So that makes five members of this spring squad who have officially moved on to pro baseball over the last few days. Clevinger and Moyer join third-round draft picks Carson Yasa and Ty Horn, and fellow UDFA Dylan Carey. Let's see what their organizations are planning for them before the rest of the summer. And switching lanes a bit to finish out today, as a reflection of how quiet the sports calendar is this week, here's a sports-adjacent feature story from earlier in the week. Our friend Jake Bartecki caught up with Ken Schrader, a professional driver for more than half a century, who was making a pit stop this week in Beatrice.
8: Ken Schrader stopped at Twin Rivers Car Dealership in Beatrice ahead of a memorial race for Joey Herget, a local driver who passed away in a car accident in 2024.
9: I've been friends with Gordon Jabowski for a number of years, and big race last night in the Albion, and a really big one tonight in Beatrice, so we just wanted to come up and be part of it. You know, I mean, it's two really good races for our dirt modifieds.
8: At the age of 71, Schrader continues to take time behind the wheel. He's now raced in 48 of the 50 United States. When it comes to local racing in Nebraska and the Midwest, Schrader believes the status remains strong.
9: Oh, I see a lot of our tracks really doing good. I mean, there's some that are really thriving, some that are struggling a little bit. The weekly shows have become a little bit more of a challenge for all the racetracks, but the special events are doing real good.
8: It's not the first time Schrader's raced in Nebraska. After more than a dozen appearances in the Cornhusker State, he says the local racing culture in Nebraska is downright impressive.
9: No matter where you go, there's good race fans, excellent drivers, and some really good dirt tracks that are scattered around the country.
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0: If you need help quitting smoking or chewing tobacco, they're having a presentation tonight at JCH&L in the clinic conference room starting at 6:30. All going on this week, the Old Settlers Picnic in Western, Saline County Fair, Washington County Fair, all going on. Lots of things to do. Also on Saturday at 9:30, a Bait of Nebraska District 11 Jimmy Ray Memorial Poker Run. Registration begins at 9:30 at the Meadowlark Listening Room in Sterling. All proceeds will go to the House of Phoenix for Sober Living. And Sunday at 4, the Sheriffs take on the Firefighters. Softball game at the Northwest Field Complex in Fairbury. The community is encouraged to come and watch the Firefighters take on the Sheriff's Department in some softball action. For more of what's happening in your hometown, visit oldred995.com.
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2: I'm Brent Barnett with Ag News headlines on Brownfield. A state climatologist says this week's heat dome and a strengthening low-pressure system have pushed dense wildfire smoke from Canada across the Great Lakes into the Northeast. Michigan's Jeff Andreessen.
3: That has basically taken charge. It's strengthened over the last several days, and it's forced the upper airflow across the Great Lakes region to be more out of the northwest, which, of course, is one of the reasons we have the problems with the smoke.
2: Andreessen says the fires in western Ontario are closer than recent years. The struggling ag economy is leading some producers to explore diversification. Brownfield's Jared White reports.
4: Cliff Schutte, Southern Illinois farmer and president of the Illinois Grazing Lands Coalition, says interest is growing in small ruminant agriculture.
5: We just need to be more diversified. I think there's some people that are out there with the tough times of the corn and beans and all that. The margins are pretty thin, so there'd be a chance to bring some livestock back. So, you know, goats or sheep could be part of that. So there is some more interest there.
4: He tells Brownfield interest in ruminants is also rising among small and beginning producers.
5: Before people get into it, they need to look out what can be sold in their area, because, you know, it's not going to be a high volume and stuff. In last year's conference, we talked more on direct marketing. So a lot of these producers are direct marketing their product.
4: Schutte says goats are browsers rather than grazers, and some producers are utilizing them as a land management option for rough and timber ground. From the Heart of America Grazing Conference in Effingham, Illinois, I'm Jared White for Brownfield.
2: U.S. Senator Chuck Grassley says President Trump's decision to temporarily suspend duties on phosphate fertilizer imports from Morocco could provide much-needed relief for American farmers.
6: In just 4 years, family farmers have paid an additional $7 billion for their fertilizer because of these tariffs.
2: I'm Brent Barnett with Brownfield Ag News headlines.
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10: Everything about Democrat Dan Osborne is fake.
11: 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Osborne admitted he'd give Democrats control of the Senate.
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17: 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Melanie Hall, a registered dietitian and the Chief Health Research and Evaluation Officer for Feeding America, says food insecurity is a public health crisis, and focusing on food as medicine can make a difference.
18: 48 million people in 2024 who are food insecure, and being food insecure increases your chances of chronic disease. So think about the strain on the healthcare system right there. And our ability as a network, our reach, we're in every single county in the United States, to be able to help people get access to that food. Think about the 59% of the people that we reached who had never been a part of the charitable food system. So that means they had a chronic disease and were food insecure. And before that referral from a doctor, maybe didn't have a lot of solutions or options, but now they do. So we play a very critical role in reaching the people who need to be reached, making that connection to health. And then there are just so many broader social and economic impacts for the rest of us. As far as that person being able to show up the way they want to show up at work, most people who are food insecure are working. Their kids being able to perform in school, that's our future workforce.
17: I'm Megan Grebner with Healthy Living on Brownfield.
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15: Now, here's your weather.
0: Sunny and humid again today with highs around 90. Winds will be light out of the south tonight, mostly clear and muggy. Lows around 70. Tomorrow, sunshine. Highs in the low 90s again. Saturday, a little warmer with mid-90s expected. Sunday, pretty much the same as Saturday. Sunny and hot, mid-90s. By Monday, highs will push up to near 100 degrees. Then Monday night into Tuesday, slight shower chances and a little cool down as well.
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3: News. I'm Therese Crowley. Secretary of State Rubio hosting a global anti-terror summit and warning that far-left political violence cannot be ignored. Treasury Secretary Scott Bessent says he's living proof.
4: I'm going to remind everyone in this room and all the media that I was the subject of an assassination attempt.
3: Massachusetts man traveled to the Capitol to kill Bessent to be sentenced next month. Iran waving a banner of President Trump in a casket amid new CENTCOM airstrikes. But the president says they also sent a sign of goodwill, releasing an American woman held hostage since last year. He gives a national address tonight at 9 Eastern. Michigan lawmakers protesting to Canada's prime minister over failure to manage Canada's forests, with smoke from 900 wildfires sending a hazardous plume across 17 U.S. states for a forest straight year. Detroit's air quality index at a dangerous 500. Over 100 is unhealthy. 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
12: Sunny today, high in the lower 90s. Mostly clear sky tonight with a low around 71 degrees. Sunny for you tomorrow, high near 93. Tomorrow night, mostly clear, low around 73. And sunny on Saturday with a high near 95 degrees. And that's a look at your NCN AccuWeather forecast, brought to you by Plymouth Irrigation.
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Country is cool now, and I'm still not. Barbara Mandrell on Old Red 99.5 here on your Throwback Thursday. I've got the Judds coming up right now. It's Marie Osmond and Dan Seals.

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0: The Judds, I know where I'm going on Old Red 99.5. Well, I know where we're going. We are going to be at the Saline County Fair tomorrow from 5 to 7. Also at the Washington County Fair tomorrow from 6 to 8. And then we're going to the Western Picnic on Saturday from 11:30 to 1:30 in the afternoon. So swing by, say hi, and get registered to win 4 VIP front row seats to our Last Call for Summer concert with Little Texas and Jake Worthington on Saturday, August 15th. So see us at the Saline County Fair from 5 to 7 and the Washington County Fair from 6 to 8 tomorrow. Then on Saturday, the Western Picnic from 11:30 to 1:30.
1: Late in Thursday's session, soybeans and corn are lower. I'm John Perkins with a Brownfield Market Update. You better build bigger bins. It's just a suggestion, but regardless, be ready to maximize your per acre profits with MX Series corn by Stein. Stein has yield. Soybeans and corn continue to see some profit taking. August beans are down 7 1/4 to 11.95. September 6.5 lower at 11.85 3/4. September corn's down 6 at 4.41 1/2. December's 5 lower at 4.64 1/2. Live and feeder cattle were sharply lower, pressured by cash and wholesale business. August live is down 305 at 227.07. October is 272 lower at 223.27. August feeders were down 335 at 346.60. And on spread trade and the higher midday move in pork, August hogs were down 5 at $100.27. October was up 20 at $86.92. John Perkins, Brownfield.
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1: Now, here's your weather.
2: Sunny today, high in the lower 90s. Mostly clear sky tonight with a low around 71 degrees. Sunny for you tomorrow, high near 93. Tomorrow night, mostly clear, low around 73. And sunny on Saturday with a high near 95 degrees. Let's look at your NCN AccuWeather forecast brought to you by Creek Glass.
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11: I'm Pete Ricketts, candidate for Senate, and I approve this message.
12: Everything about Democrat Dan Osborne is fake.
13: 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Osborne admitted he'd give Democrats control of the Senate.
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12: Dan Osborne claims he's for the working man, but Osborne and his wife paid themselves hundreds of thousands of dollars through shady Wyoming companies they control, skirting election laws.
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12: And you know, some of that money was raised with a man who allegedly trafficked young girls for Jeffrey Epstein.
13: Gross. 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
1: Fox News, I'm Therese Crowley. Secretary of State Rubio hosting a global anti-terror summit and warning that far-left political violence cannot be ignored. Treasury Secretary Scott Bessent says he's living proof.
2: I'm going to remind everyone in this room and all the media that I was the subject of an assassination attempt.
1: Massachusetts man traveled to the Capitol to kill Bessent to be sentenced next month. Iran waving a banner of President Trump in a casket amid new CENTCOM airstrikes. But the president says they also sent a sign of goodwill, releasing an American woman held hostage since last year. He gives a national address tonight at 9 Eastern. Michigan lawmakers protesting to Canada's prime minister over failure to manage Canada's forests, with smoke from 900 wildfires sending a hazardous plume across 17 U.S. states for a forest straight year. Detroit's air quality index at a dangerous 500. Over 100 is unhealthy. 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
8: Late in Thursday's session, soybeans and corn are lower. I'm John Perkins with a Brownfield Market Update. 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Stein has yield. Soybeans and corn continue to see some profit taking. August beans are down 7 1/4 to $11.95. September 6.5 lower at $11.85 3/4. September corn's down 6 at $4.41 1/2. December's 5 lower at $4.64 1/2. Live and feeder cattle were sharply lower, pressured by cash and wholesale business. August live is down 3.05 at $2.27.07. October is 2.72 lower at $2.23.27. August feeders were down 3.35 at $3.46.60. And on spread trade in the higher midday move in pork, August hogs were down 5 at $100.27. October was up 20 at $86.92. John Perkins, Brownfield.
9: Last call for summer is coming Saturday, August 15th to Jefferson County Speedway. 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

Dolly Parton and Ricky Van Shelton on your Throwback Thursday on Old Red 99.5. Garth and Colin Ray in there for you as well. I've got Little Texas coming up, but right now it's Alabama.

0: Little Texas on Old Red 99.5. And as you know, Little Texas and Jake Worthington are going to be at our Last Call for Summer concert on Saturday, August 15th at the Jefferson County Speedway. But did you know that you can register to win tickets? And you can do so at Sheer Perfection Salon and Boutique in Swanton, Notions, a Good Life Boutique in Fairbury, or Mill Creek Meats in Washington. So head to those places and get yourself signed up because you might win tickets for our Last Call for Summer concert again, Saturday, August 15th.
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1: Now, here's your weather.
2: Sunny today, high in the lower 90s. Mostly clear sky tonight with a low around 71 degrees. Sunny for you tomorrow, high near 93. Tomorrow night, mostly clear, low around 73. And sunny on Saturday with a high near 95 degrees. And that's a look at your NCN AccuWeather forecast brought to you by Williams Drilling.
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2: Fox News, I'm Carmen Roberts. The U.S. expands attacks on Iran, which calls Strait of Hormuz a red line as it retaliates. But White House Press Secretary Karoline Leavitt says
3: Iran very much continues to talk to the United States of America and express that they want to make a deal with us because they are suffering devastating blows on behalf of our United States military.
2: And Iran has launched attacks on Iraq, Bahrain, Jordan, and Kuwait as it tries to target U.S. forces. Parts of Texas are still facing a risk of flooding following extreme rainfall. Kendall County Judge Jane Stolarskik tells reporters officials got advance notice of this flooding.
4: Although we had a great response to the last flood, we are even better positioned this time to pre-position assets because we had some notice.
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7: Sunny today, high in the lower 90s. Mostly clear sky tonight with a low around 71 degrees. Sunny for you tomorrow, high near 93. Tomorrow night, mostly clear, low around 73. And sunny on Saturday with a high near 95 degrees.
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2: 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Soybeans were lower on profit-taking and technical selling, along with some outside market influence during the session. Old crop export sales were up on the week, but below average. New crop was the largest in months when both of those were led by China. The trade continues to monitor potential crop stress in some key U.S. growing areas. August beans were down 7 1/4 at 11.95. September was 7 lower at 11.85 1/4. August bean meal was up $4 at 3.32.90. August bean oil was down 49 points at 72.43. Corn was lower on profit taking and technical selling. Parts of the Corn Belt could see cooler temperatures in the coming week, but some areas might remain dry until later on this month. Old crop export sales are a marketing year low, with new crop down in the week. September corn was 6 lower at 441.5, and December was down 5.5 at 464. Wheat did finish mixed. It consolidated, continuing to watch U.S. and world crop weather issues in addition to movement in the Black Sea region. Technically, contracts look a little bit overbought after the recent rally. September Chicago was down 2 3/4 at 674 3/4. September Kansas City was 3.5 lower at 716.5. September Minneapolis was up 2 at 685 1/4. Live and feeder cattle were down sharply under cash and wholesale pressure. Brent Barnett has more on that in just a bit. August live is down 305 at 227.07. October was 272 lower at 223.27. August feeders were down 335 at 346.60. And hogs were mostly higher on spread trade in the recent cash and wholesale business. August was down 5 at $100.27. October was up 20 at $86.92. Brent Barnett has that look at cash livestock after this.
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7: Direct cash cattle trade activity is picking up steam late in the week. A light trade has developed in Kansas at sharply lower money at $237 to $238. That's $10 to $11 lower than last week. A handful of deals have been noted in Texas at $237 on a live basis. A few bids have been renewed in Nebraska, but have been passed. A little light movement through Friday is not out of the question. Boxed beef closed lower with choice down $2.90 at $368.38, select down $3.49 at $355.69. Estimated cattle slaughter was 109,000 head. Cash hogs were mixed at the close. The market has been monitoring demand trends this week. Barrels and gilts at the National Daily Direct closed 40 cents lower with a base range of 95 to 101. Estimated hog slaughter was 479,000 head, down 1,000 on the week. I'm Brent Barnett with Brownfield.
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1: Now, here's your weather.
2: Sunny today, high in the lower 90s. Mostly clear sky tonight with a low around 71 degrees. Sunny for you tomorrow, high near 93. Tomorrow night, mostly clear, low around 73. And sunny on Saturday with a high near 95 degrees. 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
5: Everything about Democrat Dan Osborne is fake.
6: Osborne says he's independent, but he's endorsed by the Democrat machine. Osborne admitted he'd give Democrats control of the Senate.
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5: Dan Osborne claims he's for the working man, but Osborne and his wife paid themselves hundreds of thousands of dollars through shady Wyoming companies they control, skirting election laws.
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5: And you know, some of that money was raised with a man who allegedly trafficked young girls for Jeffrey Epstein.
6: Gross. 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
4: Fox News, I'm Tom Graham. President Trump planning to reveal new details about America's election security in a speech to the nation tonight. Fox's Jared Halpern.
5: The president plans to reveal newly declassified intelligence assessments about vulnerabilities to election systems during 2020.
6: It will shock you if you have an honest eye listening to the president tonight.
5: White House Press Secretary Caroline Levitt says President Trump will also remark on intensifying attacks on Iran and the economy.
4: Democrats are warning the president is attempting to delegitimize the upcoming midterm elections. Catastrophic flooding continues in parts of Texas today. Emergency crews conducting water rescues. Fox Weather's Robert Ray is in Uvalde, 80 miles west of San Antonio.
7: Over 25 people were rescued yesterday. More rescues happening here today. Unfortunately, what we're dealing with right now is more rain on the way.
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1: Today's Best Country, Old Red 99.5. Talking Washington County Fair with some of the people that know it best, the kiddos, the 4-H'ers here. And I got Bryce and Boyd joining me today. Bryce?
2: Hi, I'm Bryce.
1: Okay, and how old are you, Bryce?
2: I'm 9.
1: And what grade are you going to be in next year?
2: 4th.
1: Do you know who your teacher is?
2: Yes, Miss Wiltsey.
1: Ooh, is she good?
2: Yeah.
1: Okay, yeah, you don't want to say no over the radio, she'll hear it and you get F's all year next year. So Bryce, tell me, what are you doing at the fair this year?
2: I'm doing a calf, and I'm doing some arts and crafts, doing baking. Yeah, that's pretty much it.
1: Yeah, what do you bake?
2: I'm baking chocolate chip cookies.
1: Ooh, good. And you haven't made those yet?
2: No, I've made a few with my grandma before.
1: A little practice?
2: Mm-hmm.
1: Yeah, is it a special recipe?
2: Yes.
1: Do you put any special ingredients in there to win?
2: Mm-hmm.
1: Like what? Or are you not allowed to tell me?
2: No, I'm fine.
1: It's a secret? It's a secret? Okay. How about showing? Talk about why you do that and how fun it is.
2: Showing my calf is really fun because he's just a nice little calf. His name is Blue, and he just is a nice little fellow. We tried haltering him with a show halter the other day. That didn't go so well. Showing a calf is just fun because you get to learn how to take care of calves when you grow up.
1: Oh, nice. Sounds good. Boyd, you're waiting patiently to talk. How are you?
3: Good.
1: Yeah? What grade are you going to be in next year?
3: 4th.
1: 4th grade? Are you in the same grade as him? Ooh. Are you guys troublemakers in your class?
3: All four of us.
1: All four of you are in? Oh, man. Okay. And Mrs. Wiltsey is going to be your teacher? Oh, God bless her, right? So, Boyd, what are you doing at the fair this year?
3: Showing 2 heifers.
1: Showing 2 heifers and
3: doing Legos.
1: Oh, and Legos. Tell me about your Lego project.
3: I am doing a tow truck and a Bronco.
1: Nice. And you build these yourselves and then kind of show them off? Do you have to do anything special or do they judge them without you there?
3: I'm going to be there when they judge them.
1: Oh, nice. So talk about showing your cattle. What goes into that?
3: It's fun to do.
1: It is? Is it a lot of work?
3: Yes.
1: Yeah. What all do you got to do?
3: Keep their head up and keep in front of them.
1: Oh, okay. Yeah. And throughout the fair, are they on the fairgrounds with you the whole time?
3: Yes.
1: So you store them there?
3: Yes.
1: And you got to keep them fed and watered and
3: yes,
1: all that good stuff? And it's a lot of fun. A lot of fun just hanging with you and Bryce, just chilling. All right. Well, thanks, guys, for joining us. And you guys want to welcome everybody to the Washington County Fair? Say, come see us at the Washington County Fair on the count of 3. 1, 2, 3.
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1: Tonight, Logan Mize in concert at the Washington County Fair. 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

It's the Bellamy Brothers on your Throwback Thursday on Old Red 99.5. Sawyer Brown and Colin Ray in there for you as well. Now, we're going to give Alabama one more shot.

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12: Everything about Democrat Dan Osborne is fake.
13: Osborne says he's independent, but he's endorsed by the Democrat machine. Osborne admitted he'd give Democrats control of the Senate.
12: Dan Osborne said he'd have been the deciding vote to tax our tips, overtime, and Social Security.
13: Taking thousands out of our pockets. 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
12: Dan Osborne claims he's for the working man, but Osborne and his wife paid themselves hundreds of thousands of dollars through shady Wyoming companies they control, skirting election laws.
13: Osborne and his family have pocketed nearly $500,000 already.
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13: Gross. 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
1: Now, here's your weather.
2: Mostly clear sky tonight with a low around 71 degrees. Sunny for you tomorrow, high near 93. Tomorrow night, mostly clear, low around 73. And sunny on Saturday with a high near 95 degrees.
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4: Hi, this is Faith with Farmers Cooperative in Plymouth with the Thursday, July 16th closing grain markets. September corn closed down 6 at 442. December corn closed down 5.5 at 464. August beans closed down 7.25 at 1195. November beans closed down 8.25 at 1167. September Kansas City wheat closed down 3.5 at 717. 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
2: Fox News. I'm Carmen Roberts. The U.S. military carries out another night of attacks on Iran as the two countries fight for control of the Strait of Hormuz. Fox's Lucas Tomlinson has more from Tel Aviv.
3: Iran has responded to these strikes by launching attacks of its own today against Iraq, Bahrain, Jordan, and Kuwait. And the Kuwaiti army just said it shot down 33 drones today.
2: Smoke from hundreds of Canadian wildfires is pouring across the border, pushing air from New England to the Midwest to unhealthy levels.
4: Ontario Premier Doug Ford says 150 fire crews and nearly 50 firefighting aircraft are working around the clock to extinguish these fires.
2: Fox's Asher Red in Toronto. And more than 500 people are feared dead after boats capsize in Burma. 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
1: An arraignment date has been set for a man accused of murder in Beatrice. Justice Barnhouse will be back in court on August 5th. He's being charged with several counts in the April shooting death of 37-year-old Joshua May in Beatrice, including second-degree murder, use of a firearm to commit a felony, and possession of a firearm by a prohibited person. May was found early in the morning on April 12th at 9th and Summit Streets, suffering from what police said were 3 gunshot wounds. He died from his injuries a short time later. Barnhouse was arrested by U.S. Marshals and Lancaster County officers during a traffic stop near Waverly later that afternoon. He is currently being held without bond. In the rare event someone gets hurt atop one of Nebraska's ubiquitous grain silos, emergency response crews must know how to get them down safely. The Technical Rescue Team was founded as a collaboration between Farmers Cooperative, which is home to facilities like these all around the region, and a network of Southeast Nebraska first responders to ensure that those responders are prepared just in case these high-intensity, low-frequency calls ever do come in.
2: I mean, it is a huge confidence booster. On the way to calls, you're not guessing if you're going to be able to do something or who you need to call. You know that you're going to have the skills to do it.
3: And we're going to teach them that this is truly technical rescue and that they have the skill sets and the equipment to be able to effect that rescue and keep it incredibly safe.
1: And in Omaha, man, the Department of Justice says was the mastermind behind a plot to attack the Freedom 250 UFC event last month at the White House is being extradited to Ohio. 31-year-old Abraham Hermosillo Alvarez was arrested by the FBI in Omaha last month. He was based in Omaha but was found to have set aside an abandoned church in Western as a midway point or safe house. Investigators say the group planned to kill law enforcement officers, politicians, and other high-profile people in an attack, all because Alvarez was upset with the status of the U.S. government. The charges filed against Alvarez in Nebraska were dismissed Wednesday, a technical matter as federal courts worked to consolidate the case in Ohio. For more news, head to newschannelnebraska.com. I'm Tim Hackett in the NCN Newsroom.
0: It's fresh spinach day. And since I'm not Popeye, it's a good thing it's wing night as well at the Sidetrack Bar and Grill in Harbine. Pass on the spinach. Let's go eat some wings.
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1: Now, here's your weather.
2: Mostly clear sky tonight with a low around 71 degrees. Sunny for you tomorrow, high near 93. Tomorrow night, mostly clear, low around 73. And sunny on Saturday with a high near 95 degrees. 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
5: Today's Best Country, ORED 99.5. Headed down to Mill Creek Meats in Washington, Kansas, formerly Bob's Locker Plant. Joining me, Becky. Becky, I think we're getting to the point that we can stop saying the formerly. You guys are just going to be known as Mill Creek Meats now, right?
6: Yeah. So we've been, we've been down here a few months now. So most everybody is used to the Mill Creek Meats now.
5: Yeah. And it's the holiday weekend, and just want to know your hours. Are you open on the 4th?
6: We are not open on the 4th. We got lots of stuff going on at the 4th of July celebration uptown here. And so, Mill Creek Meats is putting on part of the community meal uptown here. And so we're not going to be open on the 4th. We are open all day tomorrow on Friday, July 3rd.
5: So all right, perfect.
6: We've had lots of questions about that. People calling, are you guys open tomorrow? And I'm like, yeah.
5: Well, so, I think
6: so. Anyway,
5: yeah, I think that's the government holiday day. The banks and the post office, all that stuff will be closed, but you'll be open.
6: Yes.
5: Perfect opportunity to swing down, get something to throw on the grill for the holiday weekend.
6: Yes. So we do have fresh steaks in the cooler, and of course we have them all frozen too. So come in if you're needing summer sausage sticks or steaks or pork chops or anything. Just come in and take a look around and pick out what you need.
5: Yeah, and of course it's summer, it's hot, which means the county fair season right around the corner.
6: Oh my goodness, yes. It's just a couple weeks away here, and I know February, I think, is just a week away,
5: I
6: remember right.
5: Yeah, it's next week.
6: Yeah, next week. It's crazy. So if you're wanting to purchase an animal from a local 4-H'er, and whether it's going through the premium sale or it's a private sale, just out of the pens, out of the barns, and you're needing somewhere to get it processed, just give us a call. We will fit anything in that's coming in through the fairs and help you help those local 4-H'ers out.
5: Yeah, there you go. Perfect. And things are going well down there, I'm assuming?
6: Yes, so we are keeping busy. We're pretty much on hogs. We're now booking, I would say, into August, just because of all the fair kills that we have coming up. We're booking hogs into August, and along with beef also. Beef, we're mid-August to the end of August. So if you have anything in your pens that you're needing to get booked, that you're wanting to get in, give us a call, and we'll get you on the books and get you scheduled.
5: All right. Always a pleasure to talk to you. You have a safe and happy time celebrating America's 250th, and we'll chat in a while, all right?
6: Okay, that sounds great, Trevor. You also.
5: Once again, that's Becky from Mill Creek Meats in Washington, Kansas.
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6: It's fresh spinach day. 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
1: Fox News, I'm Tom Graham. The Pentagon launching strikes against a commercial vessel today, claiming the ship was attempting to break a U.S. naval blockade of Iranian ports.
2: For the first time since President Trump ordered a resumption of the naval blockade, U.S. forces disabled an oil tanker, firing Hellfire missiles at the stacks, trying to run through it to Iran's Karg Island.
1: Fox's Lucas Tomlinson, Immigration Enforcement offering new guidance to ICE officers across the country, telling them they can resume traffic stops, but only if at least one agent is wearing a body camera. White House spokeswoman Caroline Levitt.
3: The president and the secretary of Homeland Security are on the same page that vehicle stops are a necessary tool that ICE agents need.
1: Critics of President Trump's immigration policies calling for more transparency. This week, two immigrants were killed during traffic encounters. America is listening to Fox News.
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9: Today's Best Country, Old Red 99.5, got some special peeps in the control room. Today we're talking Washington County Fair. Gets started this week, and I got Jalen and Harper, who are two of the 4-H'ers at the Washington County Fair. We'll start with Harper first. Harper, how are you doing?
10: Good.
9: Yeah, how's things going at the Washington County Fair?
10: Good.
9: Yeah, what are you doing this year?
10: I'm doing a smiley face painting, and I'm going to be showing my goat, Rosie.
9: You have a goat named Rosie?
10: Yes.
9: And is it ornery?
10: Kind of.
9: Does it always do what you want it to do?
10: No.
9: No? Is it hard showing a goat?
10: I don't know.
9: This is my first time. Oh, it's your first time doing it. Mm-hmm. Well, good luck. And, Jalen, how's things going with you?
11: Good.
9: I love your glasses, by the way. They're very pretty.
11: Thank you.
9: So what are you doing at the fair this year?
11: I'm going to be showing a heifer and a cow, and I'm going to do some arts and crafts.
9: Nice.
11: And some sewing.
9: And do you live on a farm?
11: Yes.
9: Yes, so you've worked with heifers and cows a lot?
11: Yeah.
9: Do they stink?
11: Sometimes.
9: Yeah, yeah. Well, you'll have those cleaned up pretty good?
11: Yeah.
9: Okay, yeah. So what goes into showing a heifer?
11: It takes practice.
9: Yeah.
11: Takes time.
9: A lot of practice. You got to get them all looking pretty.
11: Yeah.
9: Yeah. Do you give them bows or is it a boy or a girl?
11: A girl.
9: Oh, okay. I knew that, right? Because That's what a heifer is.
11: Yeah.
9: Yeah. Yeah. I'm so dumb. So you guys are going to be at the fair this year. People should come by and see you, right?
11: Yeah.
9: All right. Perfect. So why don't you guys say it at the exact same time? I'll say 1, 2, 3 and say, come see us at the Washington County Fair. You think you can do that?
11: Yeah.
9: All right. 1, 2, 3.
0: Come and see us at the Washington County Fair.
9: I mean, that was almost perfect.
11: Yeah.
9: Head to the Washington County Fair tonight. Logan Mize in concert. 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It's the Washington County Fair in Washington, Kansas.
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Everything that glitters, Dan Sales on a red 99.5 in the middle of a big block of continuous country. It's a throwback Thursday. 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
1: On a warm summer's evening, on a train bound for nowhere, I met up with a gambler. We were both too tired to sleep, so we took turns of staring out the window at the darkness till boredom overtook us. And he began to speak. He said, "Son, I've made a life

0: Today's Best Country Old Red 99.5. It's a throwback Thursday. That was Kenny Rogers, the Gambler, wrapping up that big block of continuous country. Don A. Brown in with you tonight. We got George Strait on Martina McBride lined up and on the way. And coming up for you tomorrow, the Yard and Garden Show is back on Old Red 99.5. It happens every Friday morning from 10 to 11:30. Gage County Extension Educator Nicole Stoner hosts each week with a special guest answering your lawn, garden, landscaping, bug, weed, tree, shrub, and what is that thing questions. 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

0: Martin McBride for you on Red 99.5. This one's for the girls. Coming up, it's Three Without Me, Aaron Tippin, Garth Brooks, and Tim McGraw.
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2: Now, here's your weather.
0: For tonight, humid, lows around 70, south winds around 5 miles per hour. Tomorrow, sunny, highs lower 90s, south winds 5 to 10 miles per hour. Tomorrow night, mostly clear and humid, lows lower 70s with south winds around 5 miles per hour. And on your Saturday, sunny with highs in the mid-90s and southwest winds around 5 miles per hour.
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0: Tim McGraw wrapping up a No Talk Triple Play on today's Best Country. All Red on the way. I got a throwback from Conway Twitty and more. 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
0: Showing this weekend at the Bonham Theater in Fairbury, Toy Story 5. 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Going on tonight from 6:30 to 7, free tobacco cessation presentation at JCH&L in the clinic conference room. Happening this Saturday, the Old Settlers Picnic in Western. Happening the rest of this weekend is also the Washington County Fair down in Washington, Kansas, and the Saline County Fair happening up in Crete. Going on Saturday, 9:30 a.m., Abate of Nebraska District 11, Jimmy Ray Memorial Poker Run, registration 9:30 to 11 at Meadowlark Listening Room in Sterling. It ends at Willard's Tavern in Steiner. 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They have cash prizes and a raffle with proceeds going to House of the Phoenix for sober living. This Sunday, 4 o'clock in the afternoon, Sheriffs versus Firefighters softball game at the Northwest Field Complex in Fairbury. 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For more community events, visit our community calendar online at newschannelnebraska.com.
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1: Fox News, I'm Carmen Roberts. President Trump will address the nation tonight at 9 Eastern. His focus, election conspiracy claims.
2: The speech comes as President Trump ratchets up pressure on Senate Republicans to advance this Save America Act, a strict voter ID bill. Democrats warn the president is attempting to sow doubt into the outcome of the upcoming midterm elections.
1: Fox's Jared Halpern, the president is set to speak again at 9 p.m. Eastern. Flash flooding in Texas claims another life. Governor Abbott said at least two.
3: A male near Comfort who was swept away in an RV. Another is a female in Uvalde who was swept away while driving on a road.
1: More flooding is expected. 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
9: Hayden from Fairbury, here's your incredibly long first question. 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On Monday, half of the books are taken out. On Tuesday, 75 books are brought back. How many books are there now?
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